legends of our generation. You do not want to miss that. But you know how we kick things off around here. Every night we start with pure, unadulterated live energy. Tonight, we are taking you back to May 23rd of 1986, live from the legendary Cincinnati Gardens in Ohio. So go ahead and grab yourself a cold one, crank up your speakers, and let's let George Thorogood and the Destroyers ask you the ultimate question. Who do you love? It is your live track tonight on Eagle 98.1.

Oh, yeah, some classic Beck right there on Eagle 98.1. Man, I tell you what, 1994 felt like a completely different universe, didn't it? Ooh, man. 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Look, we all know hitting the grocery store lately can feel a whole lot like a full contact sport. 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And don't go anywhere. I'm going to handle the music. I got Audio Slave coming up next.

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0: El Rio Grande on Airline Highway across from Frank's has been doing it for over 64 years. My good friend Raul has the best margaritas, the best everything, including birria tacos. For Taco Tuesday, tomorrow, check it out. El Rio Grande, Airline Highway, across from Frank's.

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Rob Quiet Riot to Poison. This is Eagle 98.1, the rock station. 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

0: that single right there. David Gilmour's work on the guitar, Uncomfortably Numb, never gets old, does it? Unbelievable track. Ego 98.1. And though speaking of feeling comfortably numb, or honestly, probably the exact opposite, if you are a parent, chances are you have had plenty of nights where you're just lying in bed, staring blankly at the ceiling, just stressing out over what your kids are actually doing on their phones. It turns out that there is a name for that now. The researchers are calling it techxiety. In a brand new survey of 2,000 parents of school-age kids, it showed that technology has officially become one of the single biggest sources of modern parenting stress, whether it's worrying about endless screen time, social media messing with their self-esteem, and man, it does that, or full-blown gaming addictions. Parents are completely fried over it. Our brains are getting mushy over all this. And here's the kicker. Most parents want their kids to have a phone for safety and emergencies, but the moment you hand it over, the spiraling starts. The study actually found that parents are losing an average of 7 hours of sleep every single week over worrying what their kids are doing on their phones. Do the math on that one. That's 48 full nights of sleep lost every year, just panicking over screen time. But unsurprisingly, a ton of parents in the survey admitted they just wish there were simpler old school devices out there. Something that would let your kids text you or call when they need a ride or whatever without all the addicting distractions that are built in. And look, I get it. I've got a 14-year-old and it is a wild world to be navigating out there right now. Ooh, man, yeah, techxiety, that's the name of it. All right, coming up in just a minute, we're going to take a look at the local Baton Rouge forecast because those heat advisories, man, they are no joke. And we need to talk about just how sticky it's going to get out there. Plus, got Collective Soul kicking off our next music set. Keep it locked right here.
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0: It's a little bit more sultry near the lakes. Heat warnings in place for those parishes. 78 into Wednesday morning and then 97. Another day with heat alerts expected. A partly sunny sky. Better chances for showers and storms to cool off. Afternoons comes for the end of the week and the weekend. Josh Eaches with a Storm Station forecast. 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

Eagle, 98.1, the rock station, Led Zeppelin for your Monday night. You are locked into the 8 o'clock hour backstage pass right here on Eagle 98.1. And man, I am so glad you're hanging out with us tonight. We have got a massive high-octane hour loaded up just for you, featuring absolute powerhouse tracks from Papa Roach, 3 Days Grace, Nirvana, and a whole bunch more. Do not forget, coming up at 8:30, we are dropping tonight's unauthorized double shot. I'm not going to give you the names just yet, but let's just say it features two of the most iconic, unmistakable voices in rock history teaming up for absolute gold. You're going to want to stick around for that one. Right now, let's crank it up and get this hour rolling. Here is Filter on Eagle 98.1.

0: Man, Hysteria from Def Leppard. Talk about a flawless track. That guitar production just pulls me in every single time. I mean, I'm up here dancing on the console and ripping my spandex when I jump off. You don't want to know about that. But if you love hearing that album done right, you've got to see Black Jacket Symphony. They're coming back for their next epic show. They're going to recreate Hysteria live in its entirety, note for note, plus a massive second set of Def Leppard's greatest hits. It's all going down on October 2nd, a Friday night at the Raising Cane's River Center. Because you're kicking it with us, you know we're hooking you up with free tickets. 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Hey, coming up in just a few, our unauthorized double shot right around the corner. But first, we're going to crank up the volume with 3 Days Grace and Fuel. They're coming up next.
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1: Okay, so it is 8:30-ish, which means it is time to unleash tonight's unauthorized double shot on Eagle 98.1. Tonight, we're putting the spotlight on two absolute rock and roll icons who brought out the absolute best in each other. It's the incredible Stevie Nicks and the legendary Tom Petty. Kicking things off, we're going to go back to 1985, and Tom Petty and the Heartbreakers' Southern Gothic masterpiece. The album was called Southern Accent. And you'll recognize it, that famous sitar hook and the psych rock groove. You can spot those from a mile away. This is Don't Come Around Here No More, the first of back-to-back tracks from these two right now on Eagle 98.1.

0: and Tom Petty and Stevie Nicks together on one track. It just does not get any better than that. And that wraps up tonight's unauthorized double shot right here on Eagle 98.1. Hang tight with us. We're going to take a quick break. Check on your local weather forecast next to see what we're in for. It's going to be hot, but we're going to check it anyway. And then we're going to keep the pedal to the metal, kick off our next set of rock with Papa Roach. Stick around. It's all coming up after this.
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14: A muggy night is ahead. Our low temperature just barely dropping out of the 80s. We're looking for 78 degrees in the metro area with partly cloudy sky, partly sunny on Tuesday. Heat continues to soar. A high temperature around 96, enough humidity around that we are likely to find our heat index or feels like temperature going over 108 degrees in the afternoon. Heat advisories in place, a little bit more sultry near the lakes. Heat warnings in place for those parishes. 78 into Wednesday morning and then 97. Another day with heat alerts expected. A partly sunny sky. Better chances for showers and storms to cool off. Afternoons comes for the end of the week and the weekend. Josh Eaches with a Storm Station forecast. WBRZ Channel 2.
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Yeah, just like that, we are rolling into the 9 o'clock hour. Thank you so much for cranking up Backstage Pass tonight right here on Eagle 98.1. And, man, I am glad you are here with us. We've got a killer lineup ready to roll over the next 60 minutes with tracks on the way from Linkin Park, Aerosmith, and the Queen of Rock herself, Joan Jett. Plus, before we wrap up this hour, we are going to take a look at today's celebrity birthdays to see which rock stars and Hollywood icons are blowing out candles today. But let's get things moving right along. Here is Green Day on Eagle 98.1, the rock station.

0: 98.1, the rock station, Joan Jett and the Blackhearts. And I had that one cranked up here in the studio. And speaking of cranking up the tunes and also being out on the road, we all know that driving around Baton Rouge can really, I guess crazy is a good word to use. But that's why we teamed up with Locke Meredith Injury Attorneys to bring you Legal Lines Road Rules. 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All you got to do, catch Legal Lines Road Rules weekdays at 3:40 and at 5:40, powered by Locke Meredith Injury Attorneys, right here on Eagle 98.1. All right, let's keep the rock rolling. Aerosmith coming at you next.
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0: 98.1, the rock station. Axl hitting those notes at the end never fails to give me goosebumps. Anyway, classic Guns N' Roses right here on Ego 98.1. All right, it is time to blow out the candles and see who's celebrating today in our celebrity birthday roundup. Kicking things off, former New York Yankee A-Rod turns 51 years old today. Still hard to believe he let J-Lo slip right through his glove. But hey, happy birthday, A-Rod. Hilarious actress and SNL legend Maya Rudolph is 54. Triple H, WWE superstar Triple H is 57 today. Comedian Bill Ingvall from the Blue Collar Comedy Tour is 69 today. And Bill, here is your sign to have a great birthday. Australian actor, do you remember this guy? Yahoo Serious turned 73 years old. You might remember him. He was Albert Einstein in Young Einstein. And a fun fact about Yahoo, back in 2000, he actually tried to sue the search engine Yahoo for trademark infringement, but it is safe to say the judge threw that one right out of court. Singer Maureen McGovern, 77 years old today, and legendary Olympic gold medal winning figure skater Peggy Fleming turns 78 today. Happy birthday to all of you legends. Today is National Scotch Day, and we have 40 days, count them down, until LSU returns to Death Valley against Clemson on September 5th. And we will have all of that action right here on the flagship home of the LSU Tigers, Eagle 98.1. Don't go away. It is almost Van Halen o'clock.
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1: A muggy night is ahead. Our low temperature just barely dropping out of the 80s. We're looking for 78 degrees in the metro area with partly cloudy sky, partly sunny on Tuesday. Heat continues to soar. The high temperature around 96. Enough humidity around that we are likely to find our heat index or feels like temperature going over 108 degrees in the afternoon. Heat advisories in place, a little bit more sultry near the lakes. Heat warnings in place for those parishes. 78 into Wednesday morning and then 97. Another day with heat alerts expected. A partly sunny sky. Better chances for showers and storms to cool off. Afternoons comes for the end of the week and the weekend. Josh Eaches with a Storm Station forecast. WBRZ Channel 2.
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1: Rumors spreading around in that Texas town about the shack outside the game. You know what I'm talking about. 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

0: 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Before, I felt defeated. 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I'm ready. A whole new life, like sunshine coming on.
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2: 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I know what my tomorrow is going to be.

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Thank God for...

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0: All right, it's Eagle 98.1. 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
1: Yeah. Mm-hmm.
0: We want to give you a $100 gas card, you guys.
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0: Around 3:40 every weekday, Michelle Southern, she asks one simple yes or no question about what to do after a car accident. 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
0: It's all part of the Legal Lines, Road Rules from Locke Meredith Injury Attorneys. 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And we got some more Woody Show for you next. 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
3: Well, you guys remember Punch the Monkey?
4: Oh, yes, of course.
3: Punch was abandoned by his mother shortly after birth, and then he went viral for fruiting it up with that stuffed animal. Because
5: poor thing.
3: None of the other monkeys wanted to be his friend. Well, he just turned 1 year old.
4: Yeah.
5: And he's doing well, right?
3: Yeah. He got about 2,500 birthday cards and well wishes from fans all over the world.
4: That's dumb.
3: Who have been following his journey.
4: Wow.
3: His comeback story has made him one of the zoo's biggest attractions. Yeah, the zoo loves it because, you know, everybody comes out to see, you know, Punch.
4: Didn't he get a girlfriend? And like a mom?
3: I know, but imagine how bummed out she's going to be when he comes out saying he's gay. Ruin this poor girl's time, you know?
5: Yeah.
4: They should auction Punch.
3: I should have known from the stuffed animal.
5: It gets better, Punch.
4: They should auction that stuffed animal if he's over it.
3: Yeah, she's like, oh, hey, dude, what's with the stuffed animal?
5: Gay! Just a baby monkey.
6: Yeah.
3: Well, okay. So sometimes we have these stories to keep things in perspective, right? Like you're bumming out because, man, it's still so early in the week.
5: Yeah.
3: Oh, God.
5: Gotta go to work.
3: Yeah. Uh-huh. Such a long week ahead of us, or whatever's going on that's, you know, causing drama in your life. It could be worse. 59-year-old hiker Greg.
5: Oh, here we go.
3: Was on a trail in Utah with his brother. When the weather started to turn, and at first they didn't see any lightning, so they decided to keep going. But just before they reached the top, lightning struck, and then not only did it strike, but one of the hikers took a direct hit. Died instantly while his brother watched.
5: Oh, that's horrible.
3: See, there you go. Another great hiking story.
5: No, I guess.
3: Stop me when you hear a really cool one.

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16: Another very hot day is expected, and heat advisories along with extreme heat warnings are up for much of the capital area today. Expect highs in the mid to upper 90s, and feels like temperatures will reach 108 to 113. Tonight, lows back in the 70s, then a repeat for Wednesday. Expect advisories to be back in place. Highs in the mid to upper 90s. We'll finish the week with a better chance for afternoon storms, and more widespread storms this weekend should knock temperatures back a few degrees. I'm meteorologist Dave Baker with your Storm Station forecast, WBRC. Channel 2.
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0: there was just a video where they showed the city trash collectors going around to the parks, and the parks had the three different you know, trash cans, and they were taking them all. They all got dumped in the same truck. So there were individual trash cans. People were, who knows? I'm sure there was a lot of garbage that ended up in the bottles and cans bin. But still, they took them out of there. They just dumped them directly into the one trash truck, and then just took off.
1: Yeah. So it's theater.
0: My question, is anything real?
1: That's a good question.
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0: You know, now that we're seeing all these videos and these different things, like, is that real? Is this real? Yeah. Are we all just being,
1: suckered.
0: Yeah, suckered here.
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0: Woody, Greg, Menace, Jeannie, Brad, and LSU football is almost back. We're, of course, proud to be part of it. 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

0: My wife's like, you know, we have dinner in 15 minutes. I'm like, yeah, I got this. I was up, dressed, shoes on, ready to go, and still had 5 minutes to kill. That included taking a leak, brushing my hair.
1: And you did full hair and makeup?
0: Oh, putting on some cologne. No, but I'm saying, like, I got it. Like, I will be ready on time.
2: Yeah. Same.
1: You got the internal clock.
2: But somehow it's always our fault still.
0: Sir, of course.
1: Well, leave that water in the sink, sir, please. Yes.
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3: If you're looking for a real traffic problem, you need to look out to I-55 at this hour. Southbound bomb marker 13, that's a little past the Manchac interchange. Accident that's blocking the right lane. That one has been out there for over an hour now. It's about a 15-minute drive through that backup. No big I-10 or I-12 problems into and out of the Baton Rouge region. I'm Ray Romero.
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5: Well, San Francisco 49ers head coach Kyle Shanahan, he's recovering after getting hurt in a big car crash a couple weeks ago. He had a concussion, a broken nose, three broken ribs, a broken hand, and he needed more than 40 stitches in his face.
6: Damn.
5: Yeah, he was treated at the hospital. He's been released, but the internet, it's on fire, saying he's drunk driving. Of course, no proof of that, just the internet, you know, being the internet. But
7: I think you would have heard about that. Like, if there was a drunk driving incident involving an NFL head coach, someone from the police department would have leaked that information about how he got... like Justin Timberlake or any of those other people. Yeah. You would have heard about
6: also,
7: that.
6: Also, if he got that messed up, there's no way that he would be able to hide that he was drunk.
5: But here's the thing. The information didn't even become public for 2 weeks. So somebody was sitting on it. Somebody had their mouth shut. And speaking of that, another well-known NFL personality was arrested, this time for...

0: for a confirmed DWI. That was former Dallas Cowboys quarterback Tony Romo. He was busted on suspicion of DWI in Milwaukee. So according to that police report, Romo was pulled over and performed poorly on his field sobriety test. He was taken into custody. He was released. And he'll have to be in court in September. No word if he'll face any punishment for his job over at CBS.
1: My question, because when I saw this story, it said Tony Romo arrested for OWI, which I had not seen before.
0: OWI.
1: I wish could just agree on, is it OWI, DUI, or DWI?
0: Is it operating?
1: Yes, operating while intoxicated.
0: Yeah, I like it.
1: So DUI, DWI, can we just like standardize?
2: Right.
0: I mean, does that cover like using a wrecking ball? Like, why does it have to be, what are you operating?
3: Because DUI is drinking. DWI is driving.
1: Driving
3: under the influence.
1: DWI driving is while intoxicated.
3: While impaired. So I think that goes under like pills or weed or something like that. That's different.
1: But again, can't we just standardize? It doesn't matter what it is. Yeah. You were impaired. So whether it was with alcohol or some kind of drugs or cough medicine, you know, whatever, they could say, you know, you're impaired. So
0: yeah, I don't like it.
1: OWI. Let's just stick with the standard thing.
0: That'd be nice.
1: Let's simplify.
0: Yeah, so that's what's going on, Woody.
1: All right, thank you very much, Gina Grad.
0: You got it.
1: More Woody Show's next. Hang on.
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12: We're getting some better news now from an area that's been a real problem spot early this morning. Southbound I-55 just past Man Shack, about mile marker 13 there. Accident has been cleared after blocking the right lane for a while, and the backup there is pretty rapidly dissipating. Coming in at I-12, we're still clocking that at about 14, 15 minutes from Jubin to the 10-12 split. I'm Ray Romero.
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16: Another very hot day is expected, and heat advisories along with extreme heat warnings are up for much of the capital area today. Expect highs in the mid to upper 90s, and feels like temperatures will reach 108 to 113. Tonight, lows back in the 70s, then a repeat for Wednesday. Expect advisories to be back in place. Highs in the mid to upper 90s. We'll finish the week with a better chance for afternoon storms, and more widespread storms this weekend should knock temperatures back a few degrees. I'm meteorologist Dave Baker with your Storm Station forecast, WBRC. Channel 2.
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2: 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Some travel fast, some move slow, some walk, some ride, some work inches from traffic. 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
4: Drive time on I-12, currently up to 18 minutes now from Jubin to the 10-12 split. I-10, Highland to the bridge, 12 minutes there. And LA-1 from Addis to the I-10 on-ramp, a 10-minute drive along the way. No major problem spots for the moment into and out of the Baton Rouge area. And if you see traffic problems, dial #250, keyword Baton Rouge traffic. I'm Ray Romero.
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7: Louisiana Radio Network, I'm John Burns. The search for the remains of 15-year-old Jadarius Manyweather is now in its third week in the North Landfill in Zachary near Baton Rouge. East Baton Rouge District Attorney Hiller Moore says the hot, humid conditions are making things very hard for the searchers, especially with them being covered in gear from head to toe.
8: Working in that uniform and with breathing apparatus, they can only work 45 minutes at a time, and they have to rest for an hour and 45 minutes. Have their blood pressure taken, have their temperature taken, and then go back out.
7: The state education superintendent has a message for school district leaders. Here's Andrew Greenstein.
9: Superintendent Dr. Kay Brumley's letter urges school districts to stand firm against disruptive student behavior, saying schools have been too tolerant for too long.
10: Louisiana has made so much academic progress that we don't need that to be deterred by inappropriate student behavior.
9: Brumley also noted that in this last legislative session, lawmakers adopted a House resolution that urges school districts to enforce the state's anti-bullying laws.
10: Gestures, name-calling, spreading rumors, physical threats, social exclusion.
9: I'm Andrew Greenstein.
7: Northeast Louisiana is already feeling the economic impact of Meta's $50 billion AI data center. Grow NELA president and CEO Rob Cleveland says just 18 months into construction, sales tax collections are soaring.
11: First year of the project, 2025, our 10 parishes in the region brought in over $383 million in sales tax, which is up over 40 million dollars.
7: LRN.

0: thing up.
1: So it can be done.
2: And Gavin News would admit it. He's like, yeah, we could do that anytime.
1: Anytime.
2: So, but, and, you know, I'm driving in Saturday, 9 a.m., and it's San Diego, downtown San Diego's not huge, and they are everywhere. And it's just zombies picking at stuff, taking over sidewalks. It looked like San Francisco or L.A., but I was like, this is Saturday of Comic-Con. And there's, of course, parents and kids, because it's comic books. It should be for children everywhere. And they're just in and among the population. So I don't know what they're doing down there, but it's not working.
3: Well, I was just telling off the air to people in the room, you weren't here, Seabass, that in Mexico, they're starting to just have people that just round people up off the street and then force them into rehab. And it's even like
2: Dude, so you mean even, yeah, right. Solution?
0: Well, yeah, well, I doubt they're taking them to rehab. It's like when you tell your kids that they went to the dog went to the farm.
1: Yeah,
2: right. Mexico rehab, whatever.
3: Well, even family, yeah. It's called spiritual mission or something like that.
0: Yeah, that translates to hole in desert.
2: But see, that's what we used to do in what other countries. Go to Japan, you don't see it there. Child Japan. Mm-hmm. So what we used to do in this country until people. 40, 50 years ago, decided that One Flew Over the Cuckoo's Nest was real life. And the solution is, there is some abuse in the hospitals. So instead of cleaning up the hospitals, we'll just set them free on the streets. Yeah. Well, they'll get no treatment. And
3: do you know who started it? It was the Kennedys.
2: It was. Kennedys. I read that book, yes.
3: Yeah.
0: This goes back to Gina's whole thing about this documentary that she watched, which a lot of people on the text are saying, man, it was really good.
2: They want to stigmatize that Rosemary Kennedy's mental illness. And they just kind of, and then slowly, and then, you know,
3: started defunding it.
2: And it goes on both sides. Reagan was part of the problem too.
4: So, his two part plan that never got to part two.
3: But Reagan took a lot of heat for it, but it was the Kennedys that really started it.
2: Both of them did wrong. I agree. So lock them up.
5: But then Eunice Kennedy started the Special Olympics. Thank you.
2: Okay, cool.
5: Former sister Rosemary.
2: The guy laid out on the sidewalk in San Diego with an armful of meth doesn't need the Special Olympics.
3: We need to go Mexico style.
1: Having never been to Japan, if you're walking through a city in Japan, do you see trash or homeless people at all?
2: Not only do you
1: not
2: see trash, you don't even see garbage cans.
1: Really?
2: It's a very famous thing where you take it with you and get rid of it at home. I will say this. I was walking around a park, Greg, in Japan, in Tokyo, and I did notice something's going on in the bushes. Uh-huh. And this guy, I did see a homeless guy there. Uh-huh. He'd made like a perfectly hidden little hideout in the bushes.
1: It was probably neat and orderly.
2: Exactly. So even the homeless in Japan are very fancy, are neat, orderly, and they don't want to disturb the rest of the population.
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9: If you're making the drive in on I-12, our backups really haven't been too bad this morning. For the moment, it's a 16-minute trip from Jubin to the 10-12 split. I-10 still in good shape, 13 minutes from Highland on up to the bridge. And along the I-110, that's 5 minutes from the 190 exit down to the I-10 interchange. And if you see traffic problems, dial pound 250, keyword Baton Rouge traffic. I'm Ray Romero.
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0: All right, it is the Woody Show. Eagle 98.1. Woody, Greg, Menace, hey, Gina Grad. Yeah. And attention, Saints fans, don't miss one of the biggest moments in franchise history. Drew Brees joins the Pro Football Hall of Fame, as he deserves.
1: Mm-hmm.
0: Saturday, August 8th, we're going to carry the induction ceremony live beginning at noon. And just keep it here because there's some more Woody Show coming up for you next on Eagle 98.1. Hang on.

0: this, I would never stop throwing up.
1: When was the last time you were on there? Oh. I feel like it's maybe changed.
0: Yeah,
1: because
0: like 8 years ago.
1: The dialogue, the conversation around Carnival seems to have changed over the last like 5 or 6 years.
0: I think you're right about that. This was not a thing, I think, when I went on.
1: Yeah, like I don't know. If families, all of a sudden, it budget. Just like it became the place where people who just wanted to cause trouble or, you know, kind of gross people go.
0: Yeah.
1: Yeah, like the
0: gross people go.
1: No, but you know, like people who are just like being gross or acting ridiculous or scratching their foot with a fork at the dinner table.
0: Gross.
1: That's so disgusting. Carnival saw the video. They released a statement saying that cleanliness and hygiene are no joke to them. They also say they removed that fork from service.
2: Oh, did they?
1: They don't know. By the time these people went down to whatever, you think the person was still there at the dinner table and they went there and they grabbed that one fork? No chance.
0: That fork's long gone.
1: Some Carnival passenger right now has that in their mouth. I'm not saying they didn't wash it.
3: That's the thing. Like, I judge this woman harshly. She's disgusting. She should be embarrassed. Why would you do that when you're at the dinner table? The list goes on and on and on. But when it comes to gross factor, what she was doing was gross. It's not necessarily the fork that's gross. You probably have gone to restaurants and put a fork in your mouth that was in the mouth of a cold, sore, riddled slob.
0: Ugh.
3: And you're putting that in your mouth. You're drinking from glasses that everybody has drank out
1: sure.
3: of. So it's no more or less gross because it's the fork. The woman is disgusting. She's a pig.
0: Well, I think that's just how you pacify your passengers. Don't worry, the fork's gone, everybody.
3: Yeah.
0: Psychologically, it's so disgusting.
4: But how did nobody say anything? Even the people she was with were fine with her scratching her foot at the dinner table.
2: I saw the video. I don't think they could see what she was doing.
0: She's kind of under the table, being real nonchalant about it.
1: Yeah, it's the people at the other table who
0: that
1: saw what she was
0: great
1: doing.
0: Great view.
1: Yeah, I mean, I've had those thoughts about, you know, you think about hotels. Like, you're putting your face on these pillows that... Mm-hmm. Maybe that was somebody else's crotch pillow. You know how some people sleep with like a pillow between their knees and it's up in there and their ass crack and their, you know, their coochie crease.
0: Yeah. Those pillows don't get swapped out either.
1: Or like, how do you know that the bed you're sleeping in wasn't the sex bed for somebody else and they slept in the other one?
0: Right. Like Sammy does, but that's an eating bed.
4: Right. Yeah. An eating bed and a sleeping
1: eating bed.
4: Right.
1: Yeah. Like, and so people are foul.
0: Yeah.
1: People blowing their snot rockets on the floor.
0: And what that woman said, you can really see the extent of the infection.
3: It's so gross.
1: Yeah. Oh, disgusting.
0: No, thank you.
1: It is Shark Week on Discovery.
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3: Yes.
1: Here on The Woody Show. So we got cart narcs for you each morning this week. A couple new exciting twists and things that are different from your average cart narking that Agent Sebastian does. And so we'll have some of those surprises. They do that on Shark Week, too.
3: Mm-hmm. Yeah. There's always one big spectacle.
1: Yeah, they'll introduce like a couple new elements or something from the years past that maybe you hadn't seen before. So we'll kick off Narc Week next year on The Woody Show.
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5: We have a pretty good amount of backup brewing on westbound I-12. The line forms about range, running tight across the Amead River Bridge to O'Neill, but better when you get past that. I-10 is in good shape with just minimal backup to be found into and out of the Baton Rouge area, and no major interstate accidents brewing, at least for the moment. And if you see traffic trouble, dial #250, keyword Baton Rouge traffic. I'm Ray Romero.
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7: Another very hot day is expected, and heat advisories along with extreme heat warnings are up for much of the capital area today. Expect highs in the mid to upper 90s, and feels like temperatures will reach 108 to 113. Tonight, lows back in the 70s, then a repeat for Wednesday. Expect advisories to be back in place, highs in the mid to upper 90s. We'll finish the week with a better chance for afternoon storms, and more widespread storms this weekend should knock temperatures back a few degrees. I'm meteorologist Dave Baker with your Storm Station forecast, WBRZ Channel 2.
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0: All right, it's Eagle 98.1. 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
1: Yeah. Mm-hmm.
0: We want to give you a $100 gas card, you guys.
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0: Around 3:40 every weekday, Michelle Southern, she asks one simple yes or no question about what to do after a car accident. 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
1: No.
2: Take it.
0: It's all part of the legal lines, road rules from Locke Meredith Injury Attorneys, only here on Eagle 98.1. And we got some more Woody Show for you next. Hang on.

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12: We have a stalled vehicle that's been causing additional trouble on westbound I-10 at Acadia. And this thing actually stalled out in the roadway twice. It's now cleared again. All lanes are back open. Again, westbound I-10 at Acadia. Still kind of backed up, though. We're going to clock it at about 18 minutes from Highland, continuing up to the new bridge. I-12 at 22 minutes from Jubin to the split. I'm Ray Romero.
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15: Louisiana Radio Network, I'm John Burns. The search for the remains of 15-year-old Jadarius Mittyweather is now in its third week at a landfill near Baton Rouge. East Baton Rouge District Attorney Hiller Moore says the heat and humidity are making it hard for searchers who are sifting through thousands of cubic yards of material, some of it hazardous.
16: There are a lot of bones that have been collected. You're in South Louisiana, people kill things. There are a lot of medical equipment that you have to watch out for, needles.
15: The economic impact of Meta's $50 billion AI data center is already being felt across northeast Louisiana. The Hyperion Data Center is under construction in Richland Parish, where Grow NELA President and CEO Rob Cleveland says first quarter sales tax collections are six times higher than they were this time last year. And he says Meta's investment is also attracting new businesses.
17: Faith Technologies, that's a company that does data center work, and that company is going to invest $80 million and create 200 new jobs in Ouachita Parish.
15: State Education Superintendent Dr. Kate Brumley is urging school districts to crack down on unruly student behavior this upcoming school year. Brumley calling on districts to make a commitment to stand firm on inappropriate behavior.
18: I just feel like schools for too long have been too tolerant of inappropriate student behavior. Schools need to be orderly. They need to be peaceful. And we've put in policy, procedures to make that happen. Louis.

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6: If you're making the drive in on I-12, we're going to call that 19 minutes from Jubin to the 10-12 split. Westbound I-10, Highland to the bridge, 20 minutes there. And LA-1 at a 10-minute ride from Addis to the I-10 on-ramp. Not much on the board, at least for now, as we begin to wind down this Tuesday morning drive. And if you see traffic problems, dial #250, keyword Baton Rouge traffic. I'm Ray Romero.
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1: Ew.
2: It's just like you got to pretend that they're actually entertaining.
1: Yeah. Not, and I don't like pretending.
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5: We were just talking about this. 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
0: So you've been getting these notices.
5: I don't see that. Hold on. Unless I'm looking for it, but I just noticed it when it came through.
6: Thank you for your payment.
5: Yeah.
6: Oh, well,
5: yeah.
6: No problem.
5: Yeah. So it's one of those where you're paying for something that you're not really using. We were talking about gym memberships.
6: Oh.
5: Yeah, you sign up for gym memberships, and they're like, especially automatic payments are great because I don't want to have to think about it.
0: Mm-hmm.
5: But at the same time, by not thinking about it, that's what they're counting on.
6: Yep.
5: They're counting on me being dumb, just an idiot, and not really paying all that close of attention. And then before you know it, you're paying for a bunch of stuff that you don't even use. I've been really good about stuff through Apple Pay, because anything I pay through Apple Pay will show up. And I can go in there and go, nope, cancel. Under your settings, you know, you go into the, and you can see it. Yeah, sometimes apps or things that you've signed up for, then the 7-day free trial, then it becomes a weekly charge or a monthly charge. And you forgot because you just wanted to try this out for whatever you were doing in that moment.
6: Right.
5: And you forgot about it. That's the game. You got to come up with some kind of app that gets people to.
2: There are some out there that will go through your bank statement and then figure out what you're paying for.
5: No, sure. But I'm saying, like, you know, create
2: like
5: an
2: Rocket
5: app.
2: Rocket Cash or something like that.
5: Create an app that's enough of a draw that people, you know, it's nothing fancy, but just enough of a draw that people will do the 7-day free trial and then forget they did it.
2: Oh, yeah.
6: And then 100%.
5: You, and then you

0: Yeah.
1: I'll say, okay, well, I'm canceling it. I don't want to renew it when it comes up for renewal, but between now and whenever it was supposed to expire, it's still good.
2: But you want to stay off DirecTV now, Woody, because you're going to discover something you love and then you're going to re-up it again. So just stay off of it like it never happened.
1: Yeah.
3: Yeah. I did this with Audible because I really wanted to listen. There was an audiobook. I was going to get into the audiobook game and Mel Robbins, Let Them Theory, which I highly recommend.
4: Right.
3: I listened to that and I loved
4: it. Mel.
3: What up? Yes. So then I was like, oh, I'll probably find some other books that I love, but I'm not really a book person. I don't even know how to find things that I love. So it's charging you every month and you accrue, you know, it's like, oh, you have one credit. And so you keep all the credits until you find a book that you want to read. And I ended up with like 6 or 7 credits. And I thought, I'm just going to cancel it. But your credits disappear once you do that. And I already paid for these.
1: Yeah.
3: And I don't want my credits to disappear.
1: See, that's what I ran into with Massage Envy.
3: Yeah, because they were sitting there for you.
1: Yeah. And when you cancel, you have to use them within but I had
0: 80
1: some massages all built up.
0: Yeah.
1: Like that were already paid for.
3: Right.
1: How the hell am I going to go through 80 massages in the 5 days that I was given?
2: Right. There.
1: And so basically you sacrifice them.
3: Yeah.
0: Lose it.
1: Or you keep paying.
3: Yeah.
1: Until you use them all and then you cancel, but.
3: So I ended up going to cancel and then it's like, are you sure you don't want to just pause for 3 months? And I was like, actually, yeah, I'll pause because I have all these credits that I want to save. And then all of a sudden, 3 months later, I get hit with the charge. And I'm like, I thought I canceled that.
1: Yeah.
3: And then I was like, oh, I did pause. What I ended up doing was I texted my friend who's into audiobooks. I said, are there any audiobooks that you want? Because you can't transfer the credit, but you can buy a book and send it to someone as a gift. She sent me 3 and I was like, okay, here you go. Any more? She's like, no, I just picked 6 random books and sent them directly to her. And I was like, hope you like them. Maybe you listen. Maybe you won't. But I'm canceling this.
1: It's like back in the day, we had to pick all those CDs for a penny.
3: Yeah.
0: Uh-huh. 11.
3: Columbia House.
1: Uh-huh. The Columbia House.
0: Uh-huh.
1: I don't know. Just pick some.
3: Yep.
1: 877-44 Woody. 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
5: We have picked up an accident on Plank Road and Greenwell, but for the most part, things seem to be in pretty good shape and we're winding down in good condition. Just minimal backup left on both I-10 and I-12. Nothing that will hold you up for very long as you make the trip into and out of the region on this Tuesday morning drive. And if you see traffic problems, dial pound 250, keyword Baton Rouge Traffic. I'm Ray Romero.
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7: Another very hot day is expected, and heat advisories along with extreme heat warnings are up for much of the capital area today. Expect highs in the mid to upper 90s and feels like temperatures will reach 108 to 113. Tonight, lows back in the 70s, then a repeat for Wednesday. Expect advisories to be back in place. Highs in the mid to upper 90s. We'll finish the week with a better chance for afternoon storms, and more widespread storms this weekend should knock temperatures back a few degrees. I'm meteorologist Dave Baker with your Storm Station forecast, WBRC Channel 2.
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0: Woody, Greg, Menace, Jeannie, Brad, and LSU football is almost back. We're, of course, proud to be part of it. 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
0: So before, you know, every game, it's the legendary Eagle 98.1 game day. Then for postgame, Charles Hanegriff takes your calls live. Kickoff is September 5th as LSU takes on Clemson in Tiger Stadium. Catch it all here on Eagle 98.1.
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2: A couple follow-up questions on the text after we're talking about how you sign up for something, you're a member or whatever, subscription you signed up for, and then you're paying for it every month, but you're not even really using it. But yeah. It's out of sight, out of mind. Because the auto-pay thing,
3: yeah,
2: that's the deal with DirecTV for me. So little TV. I wish I had more time for TV.
3: I know.
4: Heard you talk about what you watched in over a year.
2: I haven't.
4: Yeah.
2: I've been so busy with the flight training stuff. It's all
4: right.
2: All my spare time is that and family stuff and work stuff.
4: Mm-hmm.
2: I want to get back to that though. Question for Gina.
5: Yeah.
2: Excuse
5: Bless
2: me.
5: You.
2: What was the name of the clothing thing that you were talking about?
5: It's Fabletics.
2: Fabletics.
5: Yeah. And the stuff rules. I have a ton of it.
2: Yeah, you said it was good.
5: It's great. You just don't want to forget to push cancel or pause on that.
2: Yeah, on some of those. Because you can sometimes you can skip.
5: Yeah, exactly.
2: Like if it's a subscription to something, you could say skip this next.
5: I'm not a candidate for skipping because I would forget.
3: It's also a credit, too. It's not like your money just in the wind with the Fabletics thing.
2: Well, it was kind of like the massage envy.
3: Yeah.
2: Like I'd pay for the membership.
3: Uh-huh.
2: That was including the 60-minute massage. Mm-hmm. And when he didn't use it for that month, it carried over. And they just started piling up till I had 80-some unused one. And by the way, somebody texted over saying, notice how Woody didn't even acknowledge the whole group's idea to knock them out. Like, just give them to everybody. It's because they're gone.
4: Mm-hmm. Yeah.
2: It's because it kept piling up, and I kept forgetting to do it to where I eventually just said, you know what? Cancel.
4: Yeah.
2: And just let them go in the wind because... Like, we kept just getting behind on it, and it was just adding to the problem every single month. It's if I had them, I would give them away right now.
4: Yeah.
2: It's not that I didn't want to give them
5: anybody.
2: Yeah,
5: you're so stingy, Scrooge.
2: Yeah, I'm known for being very stingy.
5: Yeah.
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6: The drive in on I-12, which had begun to wind down, is now winding up again. The problem is between Millerville and Sherwood Forest, accident that appears to be primarily on the left shoulder, but this is contributing to backups, which have gotten heavier all of a sudden. It's a total of 18 minutes from Jubin to the 10-12 split. Again, the problem spot just a little past Millerville on westbound I-12. I'm Ray Romero.
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9: Louisiana Radio Network, I'm John Burns. The search for the remains of 15-year-old Jadarius Manyweather is now in its third week in the North Landfill in Zachary near Baton Rouge. East Baton Rouge District Attorney Hiller Moore says the hot, humid conditions are making things very hard for the searchers, especially with them being covered in gear from head to toe.
10: Working in that uniform and with breathing apparatus, they can only work 45 minutes at a time, and they have to rest for an hour and 45 minutes. Have their blood pressure taken, have their temperature taken, and then go back out.
9: The state education superintendent has a message for school district leaders. Here's Andrew Greenstein.
11: Superintendent Dr. K. Brumley's letter urges school districts to stand firm against disruptive student behavior, saying schools have been too tolerant for too long.
12: Louisiana has made so much academic progress that we don't need that to be deterred by inappropriate student behavior.
11: Brumley also noted that in this last legislative session, lawmakers adopted a House resolution that urges school districts to enforce the state's anti-bullying laws.
12: Gestures, name-calling, spreading rumors, physical threats, social exclusion.
11: I'm Andrew Greenstein.
9: Northeast Louisiana is already feeling the economic impact of Meta's $50 billion AI data center. Grow NELA president and CEO Rob Cleveland says just 18 months into construction, sales tax collections are soaring.
13: First year of the project, 2025, our 10 parishes in the region brought in over $383 million in sales tax, which is up over 40 million dollars.
9: LRA.
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0: And I love how she comes running in to the living room. We gotta go. We gotta go. We're late.
1: I'm like, as if she's been waiting on you.
0: I know.
1: Yeah.
0: I go, I know. So I stop on the way out of the door to get a drink of water. Why are you getting water right now? We're going to be late. I go, I know we're going to be late because of you, not because of my water.
1: At this point, we're already late.
0: 15 seconds. You know what I mean?
2: It's weird because you try so many different angles. You're like,
0: bro,
2: I'm the one that's going to constantly remind them that, hey, we need to hurry up. And then you get yelled at.
0: Yep.
2: Or you don't say anything. And then we're going to be like super late. You know, there's no way of like figuring out.
0: You're never going
2: to
0: win.
2: How to have a discussion.
1: This has
2: about
1: been Menace's challenge for as long as I've known him. And as long as he's been with Nacho.
2: Yeah, the only thing that's helped me, Jeff, and you haven't been on the show since I mentioned this, is buying a Dyson hair dryer. Because the Dyson hair dryer speeds up drying the hair. Like it cuts a half hour. So you at least get an extra half hour of time.
0: I don't know.
2: That's it.
0: I can try it.
2: Yes.
0: Yes.
2: Bro, I'm telling you, it's helped. It hasn't fixed the situation, but it's definitely helped.
3: But for dudes, are you, any of you guilty of this? Everybody's finally ready to go, and then you go, okay, hold on, I got to go to the bathroom.
2: No.
0: No, that wasn't the case.
2: I have family member dudes like that. Like, okay, we've been at the house all day.
3: Yep.
2: All day, and we know that we have to leave at this certain time. And then we all start walking towards the car. Oh, I got to go up to go to the bathroom real quick or something like that.
3: Yep.
2: We've been in the house, bro. You saw us getting ready for an hour and a half.
0: Yeah.
2: Now you have to go to the bathroom?
1: Well, like, so the place that we were going to meet for dinner was in the same hotel that we were already in. Didn't have to travel, just had to go downstairs. And we were supposed to meet in 15 minutes. Now, I had gone back to the room. I was, T-shirt, boxers, whatever, just taking a nap. My wife's like, you know, we have dinner in 15 minutes. I'm like, yeah, I got this. I was up, dressed, shoes on, ready to go, and still had 5 minutes to kill. That included taking a leak, brushing my hair.
3: And you did full hair and makeup?
1: Oh, putting on some cologne. No, but I'm saying, like, I got it. Like, I will be ready on time.
0: Same.
3: You got the internal
1: problem.
3: Clock.
0: But somehow it's always our fault still.
1: Sir, of course.
3: Well, leave that water in the sink, sir, please.
1: 877-44-WOODY. 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
1: And we go right to Gina Grad, who's standing by with the trending news headlines.
2: Well, San Francisco 49ers head coach Kyle Shanahan, he's recovering after getting hurt in a big car crash a couple weeks ago. He had a concussion, a broken nose, three broken ribs, a broken hand, and he needed more than 40 stitches in his face.
3: Damn.
2: Yeah, he was treated at the hospital. He's been released, but the internet, it's on fire, saying he's drunk driving. Of course, no proof of that, just the internet, you know, being the internet.
1: But I think you would have heard about that. Like, if there was a drunk driving incident involving an NFL head coach, someone from the police department would have leaked that information about how he got... Like Justin Timberlake or any of these other people. Yeah. You would have heard about
3: also,
1: that.
3: Also, if he got that messed up, there's no way that he would be able to hide that he was drunk.
2: But here's the thing. The information didn't even become public for 2 weeks. So somebody was sitting on it. Somebody had their mouth shut. And speaking of that, another well-known NFL personality was arrested, this time for a confirmed DWI. That was former Dallas Cowboys quarterback Tony Romo. He was busted on suspicion of DWI in Milwaukee. So according to that police report, Romo was pulled over and performed poorly on his field sobriety test. He was taken into custody. He was released. And he'll have to be in court in September. No word if he'll face any punishment for his job over at CBS.
1: My question, because when I saw this story, it said Tony Romo arrested for OWI, which I had not seen before.
2: OWI.
1: I wish could just agree on, is it OWI, DUI, or DWI?
2: Is it operating?
1: Operating while intoxicated.
2: Yeah, I like it.
1: So DUI, DWI, can we just like standardize, right?
2: I mean, does that cover like using a wrecking ball? Like, why does it have to be, what are you operating?
4: Because DUI is drinking, DWI is driving.
1: Driving
4: under the influence. DWI
1: driving while intoxicated.
4: While impaired. So I think that goes under like pills or weed or something like that that's different.
1: But again, can't we just standardize? It doesn't matter what
2: one.
1: It is, you were impaired. So
2: we
1: whether it was with alcohol or some kind of drugs or cough medicine, you know, whatever, they could say, you know, you're impaired. So
2: I don't like it. Like OWI.
1: Let's just stick with a standard thing.
2: That'd be nice.
1: Let's simplify.
2: Yeah, so that's what's going on, Woody.
1: All right, thank you very much, Gina Grad.
2: Got it.
1: More Woody Show's next. Hang on.
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6: Another very hot day is expected, and heat advisories along with extreme heat warnings are up for much of the capital area today. Expect highs in the mid to upper 90s, and feels like temperatures will reach 108 to 113. Tonight, lows back in the 70s, then a repeat for Wednesday. Expect advisories to be back in place. Highs in the mid to upper 90s. We'll finish the week with a better chance for afternoon storms, and more widespread storms this weekend should knock temperatures back a few degrees. I'm meteorologist Dave Baker with your Storm Station forecast, WBRZ Channel 2.
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8: All right, Greg Gorey, parting words of wisdom, please.
10: Yes, life is sexually transmitted.
11: It's an STD for sure.
10: Life itself.
8: Yeah, exactly.
11: And I mean, it'll 100% cause death.
8: Right. Greg's parents have had sex twice.
10: Two times in their lives.
8: In their entire life.
10: That's it.
8: And there was nothing funky, nothing kinky about it.
10: Oh, God, no.
8: It was just straight missionary.
10: Business as usual.
8: Yeah, no foreplay, nothing like that. Can you imagine?
10: No oraling.
8: Nope. No sexy lingerie. Yeah,
10: my parents aren't like Sammy's parents.
8: Yeah, no dirty talk. It was just like, yeah, let's make a baby.
10: Yeah, let's do that.
12: Let's do it.
8: Yeah, put a baby in me.
12: Yeah.
10: Oh, God. Put a baby in me.
8: Put a baby in me. We'll name it Greg. All right. Thank you very much, Greg Gorey.
10: You got it, Wood.
8: Thank you so much for giving The Woody Show some of your valuable time this morning. You know, we love and appreciate you for that. The rest of you guys can suck it. Catch you back here on Wednesday. Have a great day. SMD double M.
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Going live now, 10:08 at Eagle 98.1, the rock station. I'm Scotty Mack with Rock at Work. Can y'all believe it's already 89 degrees downtown here at the station? Gonna be incredibly, almost dangerously hot.

0: 98.1, the rock station. I'm Scotty Mack with Rock at Work. Hey, how about some Rush? We'll include that in the next music set coming up, well, within the next 10 minutes or so. I am not a fan of roundabouts. Anybody agree with me on that point? I know they got them in Walker and they got them in Denham. The one here they just opened up, but before they finished Stumberg to I-10, it was over there by Woman's Hospital, not a lot of action. But since that Stumberg's been there, I can tell you from what I saw this morning, some of us need practice on how to negotiate that thing. Just not a fan of roundabouts. I'm so glad I got that off my chest. Hey, listen, Eagle people, remember the Catery back in the 90s? This was the place to go for live music in Baton Rouge. No longer with us, but there is a Catery reunion for at the Texas Club coming up Saturday night, August the 15th. Great music, even greater cause. And the Monday night band's going to be there. Who else was at the Catery? Janka Joe, Letters in Red, Adam Dale, and more. And the good news is the Military Charities, Louisiana Military Charities, it's about supporting them. 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How about this? The Catery Reunion 4, presented by Red Rock and Blue, Saturday, August the 15th at the Texas Club. And of course, here at Eagle 98.1, we proudly support this because, you know, it's rock for a great cause.
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0: y'all hang out for Zeppelin and Motley Crue coming up on the rock station Eagle 98.1 within the next 10 minutes. Hey, what's up? I'm Scotty Mack. This is the Tuesday edition of Rock at Work. Man, that temperature is already at 90 degrees. Heat index is way up there today. Hydrate, hydrate. A nurse practitioner friend of mine said, hey, hydrate inside before you head outside. And yeah, obviously you keep the flow going when you're out in the heat, but that really gives your body a chance to kind of catch up while you're hydrating outside. That's sound medical advice. Thank you so much. Now, this thing that we're doing for groceries for a year with Citizens Bank and Trust, want to make that grocery bill a lot easier. Free groceries for a year. 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And you can get one of the second chance prizes besides the chance for the grand prize. How about a $250 High Neighbor Supermarket gift card? 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
6: Another very hot day is expected, and heat advisories along with extreme heat warnings are up for much of the capital area today. Expect highs in the mid to upper 90s, and feels like temperatures will reach 108 to 113. Tonight, lows back in the 70s, then a repeat for Wednesday. Expect advisories to be back in place. Highs in the mid to upper 90s. We'll finish the week with a better chance for afternoon storms, and more widespread storms this weekend should knock temperatures back a few degrees. I'm meteorologist Dave Baker with your Storm Station forecast, WBRZ Channel 2.
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0: Certainly about who you run with and who you listen to. The Rock on the Rock Station, Eagle 98.1. It is Rock at Work. Hang out for Blue Oyster Cult and also Guns N' Roses within the next 15 minutes or so. Buddy of mine, every now and then, will text me a list of what national day it is. And this one kind of jumped off my phone screen because, I double checked. Today is National Water Park Day. Appropriate enough. And of course, Blue Bayou probably appreciates that free plug. And so celebrate National Water Park Day. How about Baton Rouge Kingfish Day? Home opener. Yeah. Professional hockey is back in Baton Rouge. And they're hitting the ice. Home opener is coming up Friday, October the 16th against the Monroe Moccasins, Raising Cane's River Center. Now, you got to get your tickets now at brkingfish.com. And since we are a proud partner with the Baton Rouge Kingfish, no surprise here, we're going to have you give you a chance to win tickets to go see a Kingfish game or two. 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

0: Want to be on the rock station? Good. That's who we are. Eagle 98.1. I'm Scotty Mack with Rock at Work. Hey, we got a birthday boy in rock today, and we'll be celebrating with Max Prime Cuts at noon. Jacoby Shaddix was born on this date, July 28th in 1976. He's the big 5-0 today. He was born in California. We're going to have four deep tracks, including one of the most successful songs Papa Roach ever did from, I believe it's the fourth studio album. But there's an interesting story about this song that did reach the top 15, not just on the rock charts, but on the Billboard Hot 100 pop chart. And it's a story that a lot of people may not know, but I'll share that with you. Kind of a story behind the song coming up at Eagle 98.1. Maybe you're in that category where you're busy throughout the day. This happens to me because I get busy, and when I get off the air, I always like to head on over to lunch at Mason's Grill. And let me tell you, this lunch special, now I talk about the Mason's Plate, but you need to know this. 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
10: Continuing to bake this afternoon under the late July sun, we're looking at a high in the mid-90s across the capital region. But of course, that steamy feel is going to make it feel 10 to 15 degrees warmer, with the peak feels like getting up to 110 degrees and even higher toward the tidal lakes. No major relief tonight either, with lows dipping into the upper 70s. Wednesday looks like another hot one, but the addition of moisture Thursday onward may provide some relief in the form of afternoon thunderstorms. That stormier pattern looks to carry over into the weekend. I'm meteorologist Malcolm Byron with your Storm Station forecast, WBRZ Channel 2.
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day for extra air conditioning, man. Ooh, 93 degrees in Baton Rouge and the heat index well above 100 degrees right now. And that kind of gives you an indication of how far we're going to go. Keep hydrated, okay? Now it's time for Max Prime Cuts at Noon, and today it's all about Papa Roach because we got a birthday boy in rock. Jacoby Shaddix, lead singer, born in California on this date, July 28th in 1976 with the Big 5-0. So we want to give him some birthday love. And one of Papa Roach's most successful modern rock tracks, Forever, released back in 2006 on the Paramore Sessions. That was released also in 2006. Little piece of rock trivia. Mark Adams gave me this, and I didn't even know it. The band actually rented out the famous Paramore Mansion in Hollywood, you know, tied into the album name, to record that album. Story is, it was allegedly haunted, and Jacoby said the eerie, isolated vibes of the estate inspired this haunting melody of Forever. It's Papa Roach on Max Prime Cuts at Noon on Eagle 98.1.

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0: 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Max Prime Cuts at Noon featuring Papa Roach on the birthday of Jacoby Shaddix, the lead singer, turning the big 5-0 today, born in California on July 28th in 1976. And that particular song from 9 years ago, that's the song Help came from their 2017 record Crooked Teeth. And even though it was a kind of an upbeat and catchy song, Jacoby was really honest about the lyricism, admitted that he had a heavy wave of anxiety and depression. And so what he did was he kind of transferred that emotion to that song, Help, good enough to make it a number one song in the mainstream rock tracks on Billboard. Lots of fans got into that, and because there was such a base of people that struggled with the same thing. All right, so we'll have a couple of more Papa Roach songs to share with you. Listen, I mentioned this before, but it's really important because it's one thing to get awesome live entertainment. It's another to be able to go back in time to a very popular live music scene with the Catery. And then you add to it with the Catery reunion for at the Texas Club, and it's a benefit. Let me just kind of spell it out for you. It's Saturday, August the 15th, and the performances will include, but not limited to, Janka Joe, Letters in Red, Adam Dale, Monday Night Band, Grace the Catery back in the day, and they're supporting Louisiana Military Charities. Now, on that Saturday, August the 15th, doors will open at 6, show starts at 7. It's a worthy cause. Awesome music. 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It's rock for a great cause.
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2: Looks like earlier road work.

0: Looks like earlier road work has been picked up on I-12 East between Holden and Albany. And watch for an accident, Lobdell, between Renoir Avenue and Tom Drive. Looking a little slow on Airline from Prairieville to I-12. It's a 21-minute drive. If you see traffic problems, dial pound 250, keyword Baton Rouge Traffic. I'm Lisa Bakke.
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Papa Roach, our featured artist today. Well, that's Alice Cooper, not Papa Roach. Papa Roach is coming up here at Eagle 98.1 for Max Prime Cuts at noon, because it's Jacoby Shaddix's birthday. He's the big 5-0, the lead singer, born in California on this date, July 28th in 1976. So I want to show some more birthday love. And this trip back to 2004 from the album, but in the same year, Getting Away with Murder, and a very emotional song that touched a chord because it was very successful on the modern rock tracks on Billboard, reaching number 2. But on the pop charts of Billboard, that was amazing. On the top 100, got to number 15. And a little bit of history on this song I'm about to play, and I didn't even know this until Mark Adams told me about it. There is a story behind it, and it's where Jacoby actually got into an accident in Las Vegas, and it landed him in the hospital needing 11 staples in his head. And he realized his life was kind of on that little fringe area, spiraling, and so he used that rather dark wake-up call to turn everything around. Here is Scars on Eagle 98.1 from Papa Roach.

0: Harper Roach, our featured artist today for Max Prime Cuts at Noon on Eagle 98.1. The lead singer, Jacoby Shaddix, it's his birthday. He was born in California on this date, July 28th, in 1976. The big 5-0. I remember that. But you know what was so cool about that song? And it's not that old. In fact, it came from their Papa Roach album, Ego Trip, released in 2022, just 4 years ago. But what was really cool about this is that Papa Roach actually partnered with the American Foundation for Suicide Prevention for the release, and the band donated the royalties to Mental Health Awareness. And that passionate style of Jacoby showed that he's still got it. Hey, we're going to have another awesome Max Prime Cuts at Noon. And we got another birthday boy in rock. Well, we will tomorrow. Rush frontman Geddy Lee. Rush doing a deep dive. I know Michelle Southern's husband pretty pumped about that. Max Prime Cuts at Noon here on Eagle 98.1.
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2: Just getting word of an accident on Sharp Road near Browning Drive. Also an accident South Sherwood Forest at South Fork Avenue. Some slowing on westbound I-10 heading from Ascension Parish up to the bridge. It's a 16-minute drive. Also on Essen from Perkins to Jefferson Highway, it's a 7-minute drive. If you see traffic problems, dial pound 250, keyword Baton Rouge Traffic. I'm Lisa Paque.
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1: Continuing debate this afternoon under the late July sun. We're looking at a high in the mid-90s across the capital region. But, of course, that steamy feel is going to make it feel 10 to 15 degrees warmer, with the peak feels like getting up to 110 degrees and even higher toward the tidal lakes. No major relief tonight either, with lows dipping into the upper 70s. Wednesday looks like another hot one, but the addition of moisture Thursday onward may provide some relief in the form of afternoon thunderstorms. That stormier pattern looks to carry over into the weekend. I'm meteorologist Malcolm Byron with your Storm Station forecast, WBRZ Channel 2.
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Eagle 98.1, the rock station. I'm Scotty Mack with Rock at Work. Think about getting your groceries for an entire year. Or if you're from New Orleans, making groceries for an entire year. I'll tell you all about that. 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Here's the first one from Red Rider.

0: 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Hey, I'm Scotty Mack with Rock at Work. 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

Eagle 98.1, The Rock Station. I'm Scotty Mack with Rock at Work. This is on my playlist for 80s rock. 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

0: Nation. Hey, I'm Scotty Mac with Rock at Work. As Michelle Southern might say, holy cow, it's hot. Well, and off the air, she'd say something else. It is hot. Heat index is way up there. Updated forecast in the WBRC News 2 Weather Center. With the heat this high, y'all, it's dangerous. Don't stay outside longer than you have to, and hydrate, hydrate, hydrate. Now, with this special thing that Michelle Southern's going to be doing with Southern Rock, we got Matt's Moment in sports. 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
1: Continuing debate this afternoon under the late July sun. We're looking at a high in the mid-90s across the capital region. But, of course, that steamy feel is going to make it feel 10 to 15 degrees warmer, with the peak feels like getting up to 110 degrees and even higher toward the tidal lakes. No major relief tonight either, with lows dipping into the upper 70s. Wednesday looks like another hot one, but the addition of moisture Thursday onward may provide some relief in the form of afternoon thunderstorms. That stormier pattern looks to carry over into the weekend. I'm meteorologist Malcolm Byron with your Storm Station forecast, WBRZ Channel 2.
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absolutely getting our faces rocked off to kick off today's edition of a Two for Tuesday with a pair from Motorhead. Headbanging like crazy here on your July 28th. But the same cool, Louisiana. Welcome in to Southern Rock. It's Eagle 98.1.

treasure these things that you bring.

Eagle 98.1, The Rock Station. You're second and two from live here for Southern Rock on Eagle 98.1. And a two for Tuesday. Two songs by the same artist back to back. Meet it every Tuesday in the 2 o'clock hour. And a most delightful good afternoon to you. I hope your Tuesday is going amazing. We are under yet another heat advisory. Our heat index is currently standing at 103. I was chatting with one of our guys from finance this morning who he's also going through a move right now. And he said, why are we moving in this heat? And I'm like, I know, right? But anyway, we'll get through it. It's all about loving and living in Louisiana. And we appreciate you making this radio station Louisiana's number one rock station. It is going to be an awesome afternoon here on the radio station. For our Matt's Moment coming up this afternoon, Saints training camp begins. And did you know that we are literally 18 days away from the first Saints preseason game? Isn't that wild? It's going to be on a Saturday. And I just had it right in front of my face, the schedule, and now I don't. Now I do. Yeah, against the Jags. So that is going to be a 3 o'clock.

0: kick off, but we have a lot of time to promote the Saints. But what Matt has to say about Saints training camp coming up today for Matt's Moment. We've also got a great Southern salute today. It is a tribute to the late Dusty Hill, who passed away on this day a few years ago. Good Southern rock, Southern salute. And more fun and rock for your face. We're going to kick it off on the other side of this with music for you by Aerosmith.
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0: But you know what? 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

98.1 The Rock Station. Okay, there is a trend called Cyclospora Skinny with videos on social media about how you can lose weight by intentionally eating diarrhea lettuce, hoping to contract the parasite. Experts say, don't be stupid. You think? Is this really a thing? Wow. Got a pair for you now from Pearl Jam. On a much lighter note, 2 for Tuesday, it's Eagle 98.1. Wow.

0: There's not a lot of gray area when it comes to Pearl Jam's Last Kiss. You either love it or you really don't love it. I, for one, love it. Some say, you know, hardcore Pearl Jam fans, like, why would they do that? I guess, I don't know. To me, it doesn't dip into the sellout realm at all, though it certainly did lean a little bit more on the pop side, and I think it crossed over, too. Anyway, I love it. You heard it here today on the 2 for Tuesday, Eagle by 98.1, 7 Rock. Two songs by the same artist back-to-back on this July 28th. 103 degrees is the heat index right now. 91 proper, and I think that the heat advisory just changed to a heat warning now. So that is going to be in effect until 8 o'clock, and they say tomorrow is going to be even warmer than it is today. So we're keeping that in mind, and we are saying prayers for our AC guys that are out there working overtime. I know one of them. Shout out to you, Spaz, Sean Ballard. You totally rock. He's coming to help me with something on my house when he gets a chance, and I told him no rush whatsoever, because they are busy guys, aren't they? All right, look. We've been talking to you about how we're going to be airing the Saints, the Pro Football Hall of Fame induction ceremony, which is on Saturday, August 8th. And Drew Brees is being inducted this year. I wanted to give a shout out to Scotty Mack, who has always been proud of being a grown man wearing a jersey to work. He does it every Friday during football season. And last Friday, he wore his Drew Brees jersey, posted a picture of himself while he was on the air in the Eagle 98.1 studio and said, wear it or frame it. And the overwhelming response was, absolutely wear it. I love Scotty and his jerseys. He does it every Friday, either LSU or Saints, mostly LSU. Wear it all day long, Scotty. August 8th, we're going to be airing that ceremony. It's kicking off at 12 noon.
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7: Continue.

0: Continuing to bake this afternoon under the late July sun. We're looking at a high in the mid-90s across the capital region. But, of course, that steamy feel is going to make it feel 10 to 15 degrees warmer, with the peak feels like getting up to 110 degrees and even higher toward the tidal lakes. No major relief tonight either, with lows dipping into the upper 70s. Wednesday looks like another hot one, but the addition of moisture Thursday onward may provide some relief in the form of afternoon thunderstorms. That stormier pattern looks to carry over into the weekend. I'm meteorologist Malcolm Byron with your Storm Station forecast, WBRZ Channel 2.
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0: Because why not? Eagle 98.1, The Rock Station. Big baseball news for LSU yesterday. It's funny, like with all the footballness that is happening going into the season as we are just days away now, there was some big LSU baseball news during Matt's moment. And in case you ever miss Matt's moments, you can catch up. I post him every day. I try to post him every day on our podcast, or on my podcast, which is Southern Rock with Michelle Southern. And it's also linked on our website, eagle91.com. And also, if you're listening on your app, we have a podcast section and you can grab it there too. We have a first check on traffic. I know that there was a bad wreck on the interstate earlier, but I believe all of that's been cleared away now. But I don't know, man, with all of this heat, here's a PSA for today. If you have a seat cooler, remember to use it. I don't know why it was my stepmom last weekend that had to point out to me after we were working in the yard, trimming some of the landscaping. She goes, why don't you turn your seat cooler on? And I was like, wow. And it never even occurred to me. But anyway, it's staying on these days. And I know that that's why you tuned into the radio today. In addition to getting your face rocked off, of course, we got Legal Lions Road Rules and another $100 gas card coming up and a question for you in about 30 minutes. An hour from right now, our Alpha Customs Matt's Moment. I chatted with Matt for a long time on the phone last night. We were catching up. It's crazy how during the slow sports time, he was just saying how crazy SEC football media days was and how totally exhausted he was. Basically just slept the entire weekend. So we finally got a chance to catch up. But he's going to be updating us on Saints training camp. It has begun, and he, a huge Saints fan, has a lot of real optimism surrounding the Saints headed into the 2026 season. All games can be heard here on Eagle 98.1. Matt will tell you why that optimism exists. Matt's Moment at 420 on Eagle.
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Don't forget about Black Jacket Symphony performing the music of Def Leppard. It's called Hysteria, October 2nd at the River Center Theater. 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

0: 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You know, with all of this heat, my husband, like, we're not really cooking right now because half of our stuff is put away as we prepare to move or sell our house, hopefully. We're running a little bit late here, but anyway, he's like, I'm just going to go grab a burger. 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Like, I'm just been craving sushi. 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
1: 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The information in this feature is for general informational purposes only and is not legal advice. If you have questions about your specific situation, contact an attorney.
0: All right, this is going to be the last week that we do Legal Lines Road Rules. So only a couple of more chances to win a $100 gas card from Lock Meredith Injury Attorneys. Text Road Rules Yes or Road Rules No to 225-499-9898. Here we go. Can GPS and vehicle data be used as part of the investigation after a car accident? Text Road Rules Yes or Road Rules No to 499-9898. Can GPS and vehicle data be used as part of the investigation after a car accident? Everyone with the correct answer is going to be entered into today's drawing for a $100 gas card from Lock Meredith Injury Attorneys. We'll announce the winner and give you the answer this afternoon around 540 here on Eagle 98.1.
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2: Watch for some slowing west on I-10 as you make your way from Ascension Parish up to the bridge. It's an 18-minute drive. Got an accident with injury, Highland Road at I-10. Also a stalled vehicle, Government Street between Terry Drive and West Drive. On I-12 west from Jubin to the 1012, it's an 11-minute drive. If you see traffic problems, dial pound 250, keyword Baton Rouge Traffic. I'm Lisa Bakke.
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15: Another day of heat alerts is expected for our Wednesday, waking up to temperatures in the upper 70s with a partly sunny sky continuing into the afternoon. High temperatures will reach into the middle 90s once again. Enough humidity to send our feels like value over 108 degrees with little expectation for any stray showers or thunderstorms. That does start to change by Thursday. We'll come into the morning at 78, 94 in the afternoon. Isolated activity expected to cool off a few locations during the second half, if not even nearby clouds may tamp down temperatures, and that's the expectation to round out the work week on Friday. Josh Eaches with a Storm Station forecast, WBRZ Channel 2.

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3: Alrighty, today's Southern Salute goes out to Dusty Hill. We remember him as it was 5 years ago today on July 28, 2021. We lost the longtime bassist for ZZ Top at the age of 72. And since then, ZZ Top has rolled around, whether it be New Orleans, Lafayette, Baton Rouge, two or three times. And one of the big things that Billy Gibbons and Frank Beard wanted to throw out there is that they continued on because that's what Dusty would have wanted. His bass was the backbone of the band, playing on some of the ZZ Top favorites that you hear all the time here on Eagle 98.1. ZZ Top, instantly recognizable in large part to the contributions of Dusty Hill. But he did step up in front of the microphone on a handful of songs, including this very popular one that we are going to play today. One of ZZ Top's earliest hits, and a song I don't think that we play nearly enough. So today we're remembering Dusty Hill, the best way we know how, on Eagle 98.1.

0: and they'll hit the practice field for the first time on Wednesday. Year two of the Kellen Moore era. And for my money, I think there are three position battles I'm keeping the closest eye on here in training camp. Number one is running back. Now, we know that Travis Etienne is going to be the bell cow, and they've re-signed Alvin Kamara to a reworked deal. But what does that mean for Kendre Miller? The former third-round draft pick is coming off the torn ACL, and this could be his last opportunity to make the New Orleans Saints roster and to be an impact player. Also on the offensive side, a year ago, it was Tyler Shuck and Spencer Rattler battling for the starting job. Well, there's no battle for the starter this year. It's Tyler Shuck's team. But what about the backup? Rattler is still there, but they brought in Zach Wilson, the former number two overall pick. Those two will battle to be Tyler Shuck's backup. Now, they could keep a third with the NFL's new emergency quarterback rule, but someone's going to win that job and emerge as Tyler Shuck's primary backup. We'll start to get that answer over camp and the three preseason games. And then, defensively, what about linebacker? Yes, we know that DeMario Davis is now a New York Jet. They brought back Caden Ellis, re-signing him from the Atlanta Falcons, and Pete Werner is still there as well. But when you look at all the youth they brought in at that position, drafting Danny Stutzman out of Oklahoma a year ago, Isaiah Stallburg got a lot of reps late in the season, Jalen Ford from Texas is there, it feels like the Saints are intentionally trying to get younger there and could be trying to push Pete Werner out of the boat. See if any of those younger linebackers can maybe push Werner for a starting job alongside Caden Ellis. The Saints will have a place kicker battle as well, with incumbent Charlie Smith likely to win the job, but not a foregone conclusion as they were one of the worst in the league percentage-wise a season ago. And keep an eye on nose tackle as well. Devon Godshaw was brought in to bring stability a year ago, which he did, but Vernon Broughton, last year's draft pick, who's coming off of injury, he's back. They brought in Christian Miller from Georgia, second-round pick. It's one of those camps where another veteran like Godshaw is going to have to perform well to keep his job, or that spot could go to one of the younger players. Either way, it's a very different vibe going into Saints training camp this year. For the first time since Drew Brees' retirement and Sean Payton leaving the Saints after 2021, the Saints feel like they got a real shot to be a playoff team. It was never going to happen with guys like Andy Dalton or Derek Carr. Well, now you feel like you've got the most important question answered in quarterback with Tyler Shuck. They've built the offense around him by adding weapons at every level, and the defense was a top 10 defense in the NFL a year ago. Maybe this is the year where the Saints win a bad division and get back to the playoffs for the first time since the COVID year.
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2: Watch for a stalled vehicle on Prescott Road at Airline. Also a crash on Segan Lane at Industriplex. And an accident with injury, Highland at I-10. We have slowing on westbound I-10 heading from Ascension Parish to the bridge. It's about a 19-minute drive. On I-12 west from Jubin to the 1012, it's an 11-minute drive. If you see traffic problems, dial pound 250, keyword Baton Rouge Traffic. I'm Lee Sabake.
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5: Here with some tips on how to stay cool or at least indoor or safely be outside in these extreme heat conditions that we are facing. 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
3: Hello, I'm Carol Miller with today's Get the Lead Out. 60 years ago, on July 28th, 1966, the Yardbirds canceled their live appearance on the Isle of Man because lead guitarist Jeff Beck was ill. They were a five-piece group with Jimmy Page on bass. It was too soon to force rhythm guitarist Chris Drea to play bass. Chris was still learning and wasn't taking as quickly to playing bass as Jimmy had when he had joined the band the previous month. The Yardbirds had recorded at D. Lane Lea Studios in London 2 days earlier, where Jimmy and Jeff shared electric guitar duties. The hired bassist on the session was Jimmy's future Led Zeppelin bandmate, John Paul Jones. That's another Led Zepp update. I'm Carol Miller, and I'm always happy to help you get the lead out.
4: Eagle.

0: Eagle 98.1, The Rock Station. So we are about to post our very last chance for you to win Bryan Adams and Pat Benatar tickets. So today I sent our Oh Say Can You Sing winner her tickets, and I've got a little bit more than I thought. So we did the missing lyric contest. So we gave away a bunch last week, and we've kind of just been doing the thing of giving away these tickets. And it's a Friday night show. I don't know why I was thinking it was Sunday. I was probably thinking of something else. Anyway, it's going to be a social media contest. And I'm last time that I did this, it was a LaBear show. We did a we're giving away tickets, you know what to do. And somebody responded and said, what if I want to win tickets, but I don't know what to do? Okay, it is like, it is share, it is tag a friend that you want to take with you. We take all of those entries, and our promotions department selects a winner at random, or winners, as it were. And so we like to do these every Tuesday and announce some winners on Thursday. So be on the lookout for that post. If you follow us on social media at Eagle981 FM. And on that most delightful note here on this hot Tuesday, we're going to say peace out to it and kick off our Acura Baton Rouge Southern Drive at 5 next.
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2: You're traveling north on I-110. The exit ramp to Evangeline is now open after a breakdown. That's exit 4. Congestion is building on I-10 West. Heading from Ascension Parish to the bridge at an extra 13 minutes of drive time. Very heavy on eastbound I-12 from the 1012 to range. It's a 22-minute drive. If you see traffic problems, dial pound 250, keyword Baton Rouge Traffic. I'm Lisa Bakke.
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1: Another day of heat alerts is expected for our Wednesday, waking up to temperatures in the upper 70s with a partly sunny sky continuing into the afternoon. High temperatures will reach into the middle 90s once again. Enough humidity to send our feels-like value over 108 degrees with little expectation for any stray showers or thunderstorms. That does start to change by Thursday. We'll come into the morning at 78, 94 in the afternoon. Isolated activity expected to cool off a few locations during the second half, if not even nearby clouds. Tamp down temperatures, and that's the expectation to round out the work week on Friday. Josh Eaches with a Storm Station forecast, WBRZ Channel 2.
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0: This is the Acura of Baton Rouge Southern Drive at 5. Buckle up and get ready to have your face rocked off all the way home with Michelle Southern here on Eagle 98.1, the rock station. Here at Eagle 98.1, we don't just play rock. We stand for something. We're proud to live in the greatest country on earth, the home of the free, because of the brave. And every day at 5 o'clock, we pause to honor that. 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

again, we want to wish a big old congratulations to Maggie Tozan, our winner of Oh Say Can You Sing. And we played her anthem yesterday. She's going to see Bryan Adams on Friday along with Pat Benatar. And we're putting her up in a hotel and giving her a meal to eat. So congratulations, Maggie. You totally rock. Welcome into the Acura Baton Rouge Southern Drive at 5. This is Eagle 98.1.

0: 98.1, The Rock Station. And here on your Acura Baton Rouge Southern Drive at 5. My name is Michelle Southern. I'm starting to get hungry. And I'm just craving cold things these days. And mostly sushi. If Daniel, if you're listening right now, it's $5 Sushi Tuesday at Rouse's. If you want to stop and pick us up some sushi on your way home and put it on the cold side of our fridge, I would be most grateful. That is free groceries for a year sound. You can sign up to win on our website. 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It is our annual sweepstakes that we do every year. Eagle981.com to get that sign up information in. We got a lot of rock for your face still on tap this hour. And coming up about 30 minutes from right now, we're going to have another $100 gas card winner because we just love giving stuff away like crazy here.
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2: We're just getting word of an accident on Perkins at Segan Lane. And traffic is slowing down on westbound I-10. Heading from Ascension Parish to the bridge, it's a 26-minute drive. Very slow on I-10 East, coming in from Lafayette to Baton Rouge. Heading from Groves Tate to the 1012, add an extra half hour of drive time. If you see traffic problems, dial pound 250, keyword Baton Rouge traffic. I'm Lisa Vake.
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1: All right, here we go. Earlier today on Legal Lines Road Rules, I asked, can GPS and vehicle data be used as part of the investigation after a car accident? And of course, the answer is yes. Lawyer Sean Fagan with Locke Meredith Injury Attorney says, today's vehicles collect a surprising amount of information, including things like speed, braking, steering inputs, lots and lots of driving data. That information becomes extremely valuable evidence when determining what happened in a crash. And their team uses technology and expert resources to help uncover every available piece of evidence and build the strongest case possible. 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

0: 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And congratulations on today's $100 gas card winner. I just had it up here. Nancy Riggs. Denham Springs. Congratulations, Nancy.
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3: Seeing congestion on I-10 westbound from Ascension Parish to the bridge. It's a 24-minute drive. You're traveling on I-12 heading east from the 1012 to Range. Add an extra 25 minutes of drive time. North on Airline from Prairieville to I-12. Add an extra 16 minutes of drive time. If you see traffic problems, dial pound 250, keyword Baton Rouge Traffic. I'm Lisa Bakke.
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3: Another day of heat alerts is expected for our Wednesday, waking up to temperatures in the upper 70s with a partly sunny sky continuing into the afternoon. High temperatures will reach into the middle 90s once again. Enough humidity to send our feels-like value over 108 degrees with little expectation for any stray showers or thunderstorms. That does start to change by Thursday. We'll come into the morning at 78, 94 in the afternoon. Isolated activity expected to cool off a few locations during the second half, if not even nearby clouds may tamp down temperatures, and that's the expectation to round out the work week on Friday. Josh Eaches with a Storm Station forecast, WBRZ Channel 2.
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the Rock Station. Don Juan, Baton Rouge, happy hour underway. We've got a fun one to share with you coming up. Stay tuned. 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
4: If you don't subscribe to Loudwire, I highly recommend it. They put together a lot of really fun lists that are fun to go over, like this one of the longest running rock and metal bands, groups who have been together for more than 40 years and have never broken up or gone on hiatus. Wow. What do you think number one is? We'll do that one last. Well, first of all, they did an honorary edition in Rush. Formed in 68, retired in 2015, making them temporarily inactive but back touring following the loss of drummer Neil Peart in 2020. Guns N' Roses, Poison, Bon Jovi, Red Hot Chili Peppers, Metallica, U2, Def Leppard. We're talking about the longest running rock and metal bands that have never broken up or gone on hiatus. Iron Maiden, Kiss, AC/DC, Cheap Trick, ZZ Top, The Scorpions, and number one, The Rolling Stones. And that's been since 1962.
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1: Hey, Michelle, the New Orleans Saints report for training camp today, and they'll hit the practice field for the first time on Wednesday. Year two of the Kellen Moore era. And for my money, I think there are three position battles I'm keeping the closest eye on here in training camp. Number one is running back. Now, we know that Travis Etienne is going to be the bell cow, and they've re-signed Alvin Kamara to a reworked deal. But what does that mean for Kendre Miller? The former third-round draft pick is coming off the torn ACL, and this could be his last opportunity to make the New Orleans Saints roster and to be an impact player. Also on the offensive side, a year ago, it was Tyler Shuck and Spencer Rattler battling for the starting job. Well, there's no battle for the starter this year. It's Tyler Shuck's team. But what about the backup? Rattler is still there, but they brought in Zach Wilson, the former number two overall pick. Those two will battle to be Tyler Shuck's backup. Now, they could keep a third with the NFL's new emergency quarterback rule, but someone's going to win that job and emerge as Tyler Shuck's primary backup. We'll start to get that answer over camp and the three preseason games. And then, defensively, what about linebacker? Yes, we know that DeMario Davis is now a New York Jet. They brought back Caden Ellis, re-signing him from the Atlanta Falcons, and Pete Werner is still there as well. But when you look at all the youth they brought in at that position, drafting Danny Stutzman out of Oklahoma a year ago, Isaiah Stallberg got a lot of reps late in the season, Jalen Ford from Texas is there, it feels like the Saints are intentionally trying to get younger there and could be trying to push Pete Werner out of the boat. See if any of those younger linebackers can maybe push Werner for a starting job alongside Caden Ellis. The Saints will have a place kicker battle as well, with incumbent Charlie Smith likely to win the job, but not a foregone conclusion as they were one of the worst in the league percentage-wise a season ago. And keep an eye on nose tackle as well. Devon Godshaw was brought in to bring stability a year ago, which he did, but Vernon Broughton, last year's draft pick, who's coming off of injury, he's back. They brought in Christian Miller from Georgia, second-round pick. It's one of those camps where another veteran like Godshaw is going to have to perform well to keep his job, or that spot could go to one of the younger players. Either way, it's a very different vibe going into Saints training camp this year. For the first time since Drew Brees' retirement and Sean Payton leaving the Saints after 2021, the Saints feel like they got a real shot to be a playoff team. It was never going to happen with guys like Andy Dalton or Derek Carr. Well, now you feel like you've got the most important question answered in quarterback with Tyler Shuck. They built the offense around him by adding weapons at every level, and the defense was a top 10 defense in the NFL a year ago. Maybe this is the year where the Saints win a bad division and get back to the playoffs for the first time since the COVID year.
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6: Another day of heat alerts is expected for our Wednesday, waking up to temperatures in the upper 70s with a partly sunny sky continuing into the afternoon. High temperatures will reach into the middle 90s once again. Enough humidity to send our feels-like value over 108 degrees with little expectation for any stray showers or thunderstorms. That does start to change by Thursday. We'll come into the morning at 78, 94 in the afternoon. Isolated activity expected to cool off a few locations during the second half, if not even nearby clouds may tamp down temperatures, and that's the expectation to round out the work week on Friday. Josh Eaches with a Storm Station forecast, WBRZ Channel 2.
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1: Hey, hey, hey, welcome into Backstage Pass for your Tuesday evening right here on Eagle 98.1. So glad you are hanging out with us tonight. We have got 5 straight hours of the absolute greatest music ever recorded, loaded up and ready to roll. This hour alone, we're cranking up tracks from Bad Company, Alice in Chains, and Green Day. Plus, set your clocks for 8:30 because tonight's unauthorized double shot is going to be a wild one. Here's your hint. We're featuring a legendary guitarist and rock and roll wild card whose life has been pretty good so far, so you definitely don't want to miss that. And right now, we are kicking things off on a Tuesday night like we always do. It is a live track. Today, Papa Roach frontman Jacoby Shaddix turns 50 years old. So to celebrate, we're going to go back to 2008 on the main stage at Crew Fest. 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